0: aquí
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3: 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This is Justin Bieber.
4: Love yourself.
5: 40.
4: All the times that you rain on my parade. 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
1: 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But wait a minute, isn't this...
0: Yeah, yes it is.
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0: Well, baby, I went down and got it for you.
1: Aw, you shouldn't have.

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I blasted off the planet, rock that caused catastrophe, and it matters more because I had it. Now I had a thought about wreaking havoc on an opposition, kind of shocking, they want a static with precision. I'm automatic, quarterback, I ain't talking second, pack it up, I don't panic, better.

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1: My mum and dad heard me in the car. They just put me straight into a singing lesson.
2: Lo mejor de pop internacional. 40.